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1: Good.
0: 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I'm going to try and make contact with T-Hole now.
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0: 2655 North 6th Street at Real King. An employee called in advising there's two dogs running the store, a German Shepherd and a lab mix.
1: Clear. I'm out on Nichols with 53 at the moment.

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1: 220.
0: You got that animal problem to me?
1: Clear, 220.
2: 21's routing.
1: You clear. I was unable to make contact with keyholder. I left voicemail.
2: Stuck in the gravel in a motorcycle.
1: No, I'm clear. I was unable to make contact with keyholder. Left a voicemail.
2: Central, if you would, go ahead and start the EMS. This is an elderly male, and he is spinning his tires. He doesn't even realize I'm here. Maybe a medical issue.
1: I'm clear.

Vincent Township Fire Department, Engine 6, Good Samaritan EMS. Respond 863 South 6th Street Road, 863 South 6th Street Road for an elderly male. Appears to be confused. Law enforcement is on scene. 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TAC 1 assigned. TAC 1 Central Clear, 2015.

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2: Yes, Central Brush, 10.
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0: 42-21.
1: Go ahead.
0: I'm on TX with the key holder. At this time, do you need somebody to be en route?
1: Negative. They may want to come lock one of their doors. As Mel said, he did get one open, but it didn't look like anything's taken.
0: I'm clear.

0: 21, 27 mile in 3 Indiana.
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2: Hello, eight nine zero eight four zero three three three four.

0: Central Brushton.
1: Brushton.
0: I just want to confirm, this is going to be just south of Jones and Sons, correct?
2: Central 21, you can advise EMS they don't need lights and sirens. The male's awake and coherent. I think just a little bit of a altered mental status, possibly.
1: I'm clear. I'll advise them. Is this going to be just south of Jones and Sons?
2: Right. It'll be on their right side.
1: Clear.
0: Are you going to be able to break free in the next couple of minutes to respond to that animal problem?
3: Not likely. It looks like it might be a 55 investigation.
0: Have one.
4: Comes back to Melvin Lucas out of Vincennes. That was signal waiting. Trying to get this information. He does have a conditional license, only 2 years.
2: 10-4.

0: said, or 20, if you run a 28, call me on a motorcycle.
1: 21, go ahead.
0: Edward George Union, Lincoln. It's a personalized motorcycle plate, but I don't know if you just run it as an MC or not.
1: Okay.

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1: Central Brush 10.
2: Brush 10.
1: We've been disregarded, if you would. Announce disregard for township units.
0: Thirty-seven's on set.
2: Attention, any township units not on scene, South 6th Street Road, you can disregard. Disregard. That's clear, 2022. 33, we're clear.

0: 21 Central.
1: Good.
0: 28 is going to be Edward George Union, Link of Lincoln, correct?
1: Right.
0: We're not getting a return on it.
1: 10-4. I don't know if it makes a difference. I think it's maybe like an environmental motorcycle plate. It's a plate with an eagle.
0: I got it. It comes back to Melvin and Donna Lucas out of Vinson, Dallas.
1: 10-4 Central, can you see if that male has a emergency contact information? If not, advise and I'll give you his wife's number. Actually, I'll just put it in the call card, and if you would, try to contact her. I'm not getting any response from her.
2: Central 22.
0: 22.
2: If you would submit a call card for the Fairview Apartments for theft of a bicycle, I'll add some information.
0: I'm clear.

0: County units, if I could have someone respond to US 50 just west of the tri-level for a welfare check. It's going to be a black truck on the side of the road eastbound. RP is advising there were a couple of people outside of this truck. One was hitting the other with a big stick. And it's going to be US 50 eastbound just east of the Illinois Bridge.
1: What's your 20?
2: 241, I'm hard. 10-4. 21, are you able to leave that call, or are you going to be staying there for a minute?
1: Once I get a hold of this guy's wife, I should be able to go 10-8. It just, once we get him unstuck, he's not impaired on any signal 60 or anything. Just elderly and confused, I believe.
2: Clear. If you're fine with that, go ahead and start that way.
3: Right.
2: Clear, Central, being around, if you wouldn't. Go ahead and just pin that death call.

0: Central 4212.
1: Go to 212.
0: I'll go check it out. I'm doing traffic here at the tri-level. You said it was, where was it at?
1: It's going to be US 50 eastbound, just east of the Illinois Bridge. Black truck.
0: Clear. And you guys, one male was striking the other with a stick?
1: White male, heavy set, brown hair, was hitting a white female, with also with brown hair, with a stick or metal object.
0: I'm clear.

0: Central 12.
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1: 4212.
0: Yeah, I'm... No. I'll be in the car, no portable.
1: Clear.
2: Central, 220.
1: 220.
2: Reference my follow-up. 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I've got one male, 95.
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1: Clear.

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2: 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Yes,
0: clear. You're out 30 minute ETA.
1: 10-4-7, did you try to attempt to contact the wife?
3: I've called multiple times. I can't get a hold of her. I'll keep trying.

0: 21, does Emil have his cell phone on him?
1: Central, do you advise his cell phone?
0: Correct.
1: Negative.
0: I'll try the number I have on file for him.

0: 4212 status.
1: That's Conti, I'm with what you guys have is 4212 on him.
0: I'm clear. Yeah, I remember that as soon as I asked status.

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0: 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Could you possibly ask if he has any children so I can look them up?
1: Sandra, we've got him unstuck. He's been cleared by medical. There's no signs of impairment. I'm going to follow this male home on his motorcycle.
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3: Sinclair Mac 37.

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1: Go ahead.
0: 5457, 7 Charles Henry, showing Oklahoma. That's, I believe it's going to be a Choctaw plate. Not totally sure on it.
1: Clear.
2: Central 212.
1: 212.
2: Probably today. 52, you guys going to need further?
3: Negative at this time.
0: Central 12.
1: Go ahead, 12.
0: I'll be 1024 from that call. I'll be back in traffic detail, 1042.

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0: 4222. I've got that return.
1: Good.
0: It does come back to the 2020 black Chevy Silverado to a Desiree Cameron out of Haworth, Oklahoma. Expiration is 11/30 of 2026. It's clear.

0: how am I able to get through there?
1: Yeah, you're good.
2: 522. I'll give you TX. You don't need to come here. I'm getting them loose.
0: I'm almost here.

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0: Do we have anybody currently on that's certified breath test operator?
1: Central 22.
2: 22.
0: Clear, we're still on scene.
1: Talking back to mom, she said at the stop, and they had some words. I didn't observe anything physical. I'm going to be in service. You would put me back in that call card for the theft?
2: Sound clear.

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1: 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I have a theft at JC Food Store. Female is advising that her wallet was stolen. She's wanting to make a report. She'll be at the service desk. There is a language barrier.
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0: 45.
1: 22 is gonna. 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
0: Sound clear. Would you like me to close out the 911?
1: Right, if you made. Contact and they advised there was no emergency. You came.
0: I'm clear.
2: Central 253.
0: 253.
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0: 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They're going to be on their way. We'll be in service.
1: Clear.

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0: Central 21, do we have anything pending?
1: Negative.
0: Central. I'm still out at 2806, now 41.

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1: He's not on until 2200.
0: Clear, I apologize. 212, KUTX.
1: It's going to be a little bit before I can do that.
0: I'm clear. Central.
2: Good.
0: Can you TX, please, if you have a moment?

0: 4512.
1: Go ahead.
0: We need to verify that we will need a clearance.
2: You stated. Confirmed.
0: Right. I'm not done yet. District 43.
2: Clear.

0: 21 Central.
1: Good.
0: 801 North Lane Street in Bethel. RV's advising that her 11-year-old grandson ran away again. She's attempting to locate him.
1: 22 and route.
2: 5 as well.
0: 5.
3: Both units, just information. Also, just got a fireworks complaint in Bignall, 308 West 9th Street. Neighbors concerned for juveniles that are possibly, that could possibly be struck by fireworks being set off tailgate of a truck at that residence.
1: Clear. Central, I'll check on him once we find this juvenile.
3: I'm clear.
1: Central, she gave a direction of travel.
0: When she called in, she was on 9th and Mason and couldn't locate him. She was walking back towards the house to see if he made it back that way.
1: Where? Fine, 22.
2: Go ahead.
1: Not sure where you're coming from, but the last 2 times we found him, he's been over by the fairground in Fairview.
2: Clear, I'm just leaving men's hands.
4: Central Point 1, I'm in route 801 North Main. If you would, leave this call card open, and I'm going to have some notes and some involvement

0: Central 22.
1: 22.
0: Go ahead and see if fire can get out and have wood for him. He's getting a little further each time. Also, I'm the only one to make noise right now.

0: Tony J syndrome.
1: Go ahead.
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1: Where?
0: He's going to come to your talk group if you need to communicate with him.

0: 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So I'm running north in the alley towards the gas stations.
1: Clear.
2: Clear. Can you advise what he was wearing?
0: Stand by.

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1: They are at Section 42, okay. En route from Section 42 to DSH 1 mil for medical clearance. TTXM advised.
0: Okay.
1: 53, can you also start toward that location?

0: I want to check the fairground, see if he's wandering around here, maybe trying to break into something.
1: 10-4. There's also, should be a bunch of 4-H people that are back there as well that have been, I think they've been staying the last couple nights.
0: Okay. I'll stop and ask them and see if they've seen him.
1: 22, where all of you checked so far?

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1: Clarify, who are you?
2: 21 being around.

0: 1803 Central.
1: Go ahead.
0: Were you clear? Juveniles returned home.
1: All right, I'm landing now.
0: I'm clear.

0: 220 Central.
1: Go ahead.
0: Someone terrified the playground. I have a male RP advising he's wanting to speak to an officer due to his wife stealing his vehicle approximately 2 hours ago.
1: They're on the civil matter.
2: Central 200.
0: 200.
2: I'm 1041. Just hold that. Bowman Terrace calling a midnight officer. We'll get it here in a little bit.

0: 200 Central.
1: Bend.
0: The mail that's flown in the report, that is the mail that we were dealing with last night. This information.
1: I'm not clear. On midnight shift?
0: Correct. It was a dispute between the wife and the husband who are getting a divorce recently.
1: Yeah, I'm familiar. Just assign that one to me. I'll pick it up here in a minute.
0: Great.
1: Central 247.
0: Go ahead.
1: I'll be 1041.

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1: I don't believe so. I want to be around for at least an hour so we can 25 after a while if we need to.
0: Yeah, boy.

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1: 253.
0: Be en route with section 42. What is mail?
1: I'm clear.

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0: 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It's in regards to the citizen assist I put up.
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0: No, you're busy. I have a car versus here on US 41, just north of Elkhorn Road, from the southbound lane. And then I also have an NDA leaving the scene on the fly on Bigham.
1: What's your location?
2: Heading to 42 to get my camera. Which one do you want me to go to?
1: Yeah, the one at Vincent's.

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1: It was a blue cargo van that hit a gas pump that the diesel pump vented some of the things left going towards Vincent's on 67.

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1: Good.
0: 1231 Hart Street, First Bank for an MEA leaving the scene. You're going to be looking for a 2022 white Ford Escape, CRP. Vehicle left is a red sedan, four-door, white male driver. Turn left on the 13 from Hart Street. No entries.

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0: 6.
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1: Okay, I guess.

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0: Regarding this ongoing dispute between these separated spouses, I just got a text from one from the female half. Apparently the male half sent her some text referencing suicide. He's still down here in the North End. I'm going to try to locate him.
1: Claire?
0: Just 10:43. He is carrying a pistol, supposedly, so I'll advise when I find him. Last time I'm walking north on Chestnut from Bowman Terrace 36. I don't have a visual on him right now, though. For any other units in the area, subject's going to be Douglas Benson, white male, approximately 40 years old, brown hair, black ball cap, black t-shirt. Quarter 7, 20.

0: V3 Central.
1: Go ahead.
0: Just information, VPD is currently trying to find a male subject. It's possible, possibly suicidal, possibly carrying a gun. It's going to be a Douglas Benson, 40-year-old male, white male, brown hair, black cap, black shirt, last seen walking on Chestnut from Bowman Terrace.
1: South or north?
2: Central, I think I incorrectly said north. He's walking south on Chestnut.

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0: 10-4. 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
1: I'm clear.

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1: 10-4, I'm down here on CS9. Let's go on now.
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0: I'll be on Jefferson Avenue near the Bowmanters playground again, talking just now.
1: Hi.
2: Lee, 30 Central.
0: Go ahead.
2: That's information city has located the mail.
0: Do they still need my assistance or just fall back?
2: You can fall back.
0: 10-4.

0: 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I'm 10-8.
1: Clear.
0: Well, 36, meet me over the Jim Drum parking lot.
1: Clear.
2: 200 Central.
0: Good.
2: This information, we have three.

0: pending. We have an attempt to locate a juvenile problem and 911 hang up. Juvenile problem is missing juvenile came home. And the attempt to locate is going to be for red and white vehicle, juveniles hanging out the window. Both cars doing donuts in Washington Avenue area.
1: Five, are you getting anything? I just read your note.
2: Negative.
1: 10. What's the Eisenhower call?
0: It's going to be a 911 hang up. No answer on callback.
2: Go ahead.
3: 801 Main Street, juveniles throwing items at, grandma, hitting her, threatening her with knives.
2: Clear.
1: 21.

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0: Okay.
2: Central 5, what's the door code?
3: Can you repeat?

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1: You in this regard.
0: I'm clear, thank you.
2: I recently stopped.
3: Central 23, can you send a record by rotation? It's going to be on a gray Ford Focus, all tires up, front end damage.

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0: What's your location right now?
1: Getting off the Cloverleaf. 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
0: Negative, we're good here for now.
1: 10-4. You may go ahead and contact DCS.
0: I don't have details yet right now.
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0: 21-5.
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0: 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What it says in the notes. That's basically what it is.
1: Jimbo.

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1: 237.
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0: Knox County Tire has that vehicle. That driver has a ride home. County units, is there anything you need?
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2: 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Yes, correct, thanks.

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0: 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Looking for cameras in the area.
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0: 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I'll be at 720 North 13th, trying to make contact.
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1: Right.
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1: Definitely.

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0: Respond to 719 Bustern Street, 719 Bustern Street. RP is advising between this residence and 707, there's a suspicious male with trash bags in the small space between the two buildings. A white male wearing a green shirt. He's advising this male is laying down on these bags. He's also advised there's a ladder against that building that RP states he's never noticed before.
1: Clear, I'll be around.

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0: I'm Vincennes Fire Department, Engine 1, Engine 2, Ladder 3, Rescue 4, Battalion 1, Vincennes Township Fire Department, Engine 7, Good Samaritan EMS, respond to the area of Jerry Street, 22nd, Jerry Street, South 22nd, for report of an electric pole arcing. Caller advised, looks like pole has a flame, quote, building up, causing brownouts in the area. TAC 8 is assigned, TAC 8, Central Clear, 0202.
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0: City and assist information. I do have fire and rescue en route Cherry Street, South 22nd Street, for a report of an electric pole arcing in this area.
1: Clear.

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1: 1
0: 2's mark route. Central 336.
1: Hello, 336.
3: We'll be out with the mail at Great Park at the shelter house.

0: 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Out for investigation.
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0: 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Engine 2, ladder 3, rescue 4, disregard.
1: Ladder 3, clear on disregard.
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1: Central, yes. 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
3: No initial, S. Sam, last name, Wolford, William, Ocean, Frank, Frank, Ocean, Robert, David, 10-12-68.
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1: Central, I didn't copy that.
0: Correct. You say something, lady.

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0: 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They advise we go in service. 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
0: 34 Autumn Ridge Lane. RP is advising that somebody keeps walking up to her apartment door and banging on it and then running down the hallway.
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1: Okay.

0: Central. Can you get from a 1 for me? Find a Monica.
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0: Adame.
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0: South San Luis confirmed.
1: Inward. D43, is there anybody close by? There was a male in the car that took off when I stopped out here with him. I'm not sure who he was. He walked towards the train tracks.
2: Central 347.
0: 347.
2: Okay, 10-8 for Honor Bridge, and route to 236.
0: Thanks.

0: 36. Do you have a description of the male?
1: I didn't get a good look at him. It was just a Latino male, black hair, short black hair, t-shirt and pants.
0: Six 4221, you're talking.
1: Go ahead.
0: Just 43. I saw Dustin Russell in that area of town the other day around 12th Street.
1: Clear. I don't think they know Dustin. It looks like a Latino male.
0: 10-4, just thought I'd buy it. I saw him.
1: Been for.

0: 36, just confirm it. 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
1: All right, he went around this building here. 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

Oaktown Fire Department, Rescue 13. Good Samaritan EMS, respond to 100 East 3rd Street, Apartment 9. It's going to be 9 East 3rd Street for a 71-year-old male. He fell 30 minutes ago, still on the floor, unable to get up. He advised he doesn't appear to be injured. However, the door is locked. TAC 1 assigned, TAC 1, Central clear, 0325.

0: 30.
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1: Just information, my RP is advising his front door is going to be locked. However, bedroom window should be open. And he said it should be open enough for you to push a screen in to get in.

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1: Could I get you to do a repage so we can get some more power?
0: I'm clear.

Oaktown Fire Department, second page, respond to 100 East 3rd Street, Apartment 9, for a 71-year-old male fell. 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

0: We're clear on medic 33. He's not injured, but we could use the help if they're in route.
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2: 33.
1: Rescue 13 has made entry. He's advising this male is not injured, but he could use some assistance with getting him up, if you could continue.
2: Clear. Downgrading non-emergent.

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0: Had a 911 open line come from Futaba. I did make contact with their emergency after hours contact, and he advised there's no emergency he is aware of.

0: Attention North County Sheriff's Department, it's in the last day. On US 41, the check on US 50 approaching US 41 southbound for a semi unable to maintain lanes. Possible for it's going to be Mike Tango 9462. That's okay with you, okay, Central Clear 542.
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0: Burger King parking lot. Tom King, 557, Lincoln John, Henry. TK, 557, LGH.
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1: Yeah.
0: Comes back to a gray check. A blue 1999 Dodge Dakota to a Raymond Chanley out of Vincennes. Expiration 03-14-2027 is valid clear. Registered owner is also valid clear.
1: Capital.

0: Central 23, is that 911 hangout called in anymore?
1: Negative.
0: Claire, I'll still drive the area, see if I see anything out of the ordinary.
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0: Had a 911 open line come from Futaba. I made contact with the after hours. This stated he didn't believe there was any emergency. He's going to double check and we'll call back.
1: Clear. Clear 11, I'll get it.
0: I'm clear 4211.
1: Thanks, 11. Central 232. Hospital and just went down. I'll be 10-8. Can you mark me 10-41?

0: 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Could you say that again?
1: 10-9.
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1: Of course.

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1: Everything here seems to be 10-2. We're on Drummond through both parking lots tonight.
0: Clear.

Vincennes Township Fire Department, brush 5, respond 2927 East Shetland Drive, 2927 East Shetland Drive, for lifting assist for a 64-year-old female, no injuries. TAC 1 will be assigned, TAC 1, central clear, 0658.

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0: 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Duke Street between 22nd and 24th Street will be closed for center point energy. Central Square 728.
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1: 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Go ahead.
0: 121 Benton Street, it's going to be the medical clinic there regarding a male that they were going to discontinue service with. Upset he wasn't going to get the meds filled and made some very serious threats against the receptionist. He is not on location now, but they do want to file a report and talk to an officer.
1: Clear.

0: Good afternoon, from EMS. This one's 1910 College Avenue, apartment 25, for a 52-year-old female that started a new medication that is making her feel sick. You can keep on traffic on your own talk group. I'll be also advised, no lights, no sirens. Central clear at 814.
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1: 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Central VUPD.
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1: Can you send the fire department for an alarm at Morris Hall?
0: You advise Morris Hall?
1: Right.
0: Temple.

0: the Ladder 3, Engine 2, Engine 1, Rescue 4, Battalion 1, 1200 North 1st Street, the Morris Hall for VU, 1200 North 1st Street, VU Morris Hall, for a fire alarm reported by VU PD. Attack is on 835.
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0: Okay, I think, do we go to the construction trailer offices that I heard yesterday?
1: Okay. To park at 6th and Main in the city's lot. 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
1: Negative. He was walking his dog.
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0: 42218 Central.
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0: 801 North Main Street in Bicknell. A juvenile has hit his grandmother in the face, tried to pull her keys out of her hand. She has injuries to her hand. She's refusing medical. Male subject's left on foot. It's going to be a hard for a subject. I'm going to get through.
2: 11 million rounds.
1: Did you say which direction he went?
0: I'm going to try and get that answer on standby.

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0: Clear. 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
1: Clear.
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2: Yep.
1: For a burglar.
2: Yep.
1: Burglary. RP advised his ex-wife is breaking into the home and sent him a text that she's doing this. Advised that she said, next time, lock the back door. The RP is at work.

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1: 4218.
0: I have a juvenile in my custody. I'm going to be transporting back to the RP zone.
2: Correct. V11, 1028, 1027 returns.
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1: What?
0: It's 43. 67 Water Tower Road, I got another juvenile problem. 13-year-old hitting his mother. She's trying to get him back to his father. Keeps hanging up on a 911 call.
1: Clear. We'll see if they get in the unit. I'm going as a burglar call.
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0: return on Brian J. Thorn shows a valid operator, 0 points, single A3 and CICI to X. The VIN does not return to the state of Indiana.

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1: 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Are they in a vehicle?
0: Hey, firm. It's going to be a gold Chevy Malibu.
1: Clear. I'm just reading the notes. 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
0: Negative.
2: Central 22, 1041.
0: Clear. 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
1: All right, because I'm running hard.

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0: This is Fire Department Engine 1, Good Samaritan EMS. Check, come in. It's going to be Vincent's Fire Department Ladder 3, Good Samaritan EMS. Respond to 511 North 2nd Street, 511 North 2nd Street, Apartment 1, 104-year-old female. This location, having chest pains, radiating to her arms, and low blood pressure. You move all traffic to TAC number 8, Central Clear at 1017.
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0: Seen Township for Rescue 9, have a lift assist, 107 West State Road 550, 107 West State Road 550 for a lift assist. Pat Horns assigned 1039.
1: 9-1 being route from Vincent.
2: Nine zero one.
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3: Good. We have a PD accident. State Road 61 and East Second Run Road in Monroe. No injuries. It's going to be a Jeep Grand Cherokee versus a mail vehicle.
1: Clear.

0: It wasn't Central. 22, you're clear. 11, yeah. Authority of 22, you can disregard. He's going to pick up the PD accident. Clear.
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1: Nine zero two. He's talking to you on TAC 1.
2: 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She is up off the ground. However, they do want us to go ahead and check vitals so you can pull your own.
0: Copy. I'm just now leaving the construction.
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1: Right.
0: Just information. The owner of 209 East of Black called in and stated that around 1 to 2 a.m. someone drove through his watermelon patch a couple times. He didn't catch him on footage, and he's at work at this moment. He just wanted to note this in case it happened again.
1: Clear.

0: Central 902. 902. The family had her up on the couch before I arrived. I took vitals. Her hospice nurse will be here later today. All scene township units will be going in service back to our talk group.
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0: Union Boy Ocean 153. We're going to be at 61 and 4.
1: 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Union Boy Ocean 156.
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0: 亲子房叫人从你那里。Go ahead. Indiana Sheriff's Quarter, Lincoln Edward 4357. Clear. You're at a 728 Nerdy.
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0: Indiana 806, Adam Zebra, John.
1: Clear. Do you need both returns or just Adam with call card?
0: Just Adam, please. I got a 27 already.
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Center 22. Good. Both vehicles are drivable. I'm going to be leaving the scene, just leave the call open so I can delete the crash report. I'll close it out. 10-4.

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0: 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We're going to be in the 1800 block of Wabash.

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1: EMS is clear, Medic 33 for Vincent's.
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0: 5th American EMS, Vincent's Fire Department, Ladder 3, Rescue 4, Engine 2, Engine 1, Battalion 1, Vincent's Township Fire Department, Engine 5, respond to 512 Bowman Terrace, 512 Bowman Terrace for a light switch in the bathroom that has smoke coming out of it. You can move all your traffic to TAC 8 is assigned, Central Clear at 1202.
1: 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Possible structure fire.
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1: 5 and 3.
0: Battalion 1, have you marked in route?
1: Battalion 1.
0: Route.
1: Engine 2.
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1: Units are out to Roman Terrace, just information. This is going to be on the Minneapolis side. 412 Roman Terrace is going to be on the Minneapolis side. Central clear at 12 and 4.

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1: 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I need TXN.
0: Did you advise TXN? I had my radio down.
1: Right.

0: 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Central Command.
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0: 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We've located the switch. We're going to take care of it. Releasing all the other companies.

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1: Well, ladder 3.
0: Ladder 3.
1: Rescue 4 now.
0: Rescue 4.
1: Battalion 1 will be arriving. Nothing showing two sides. No evacuation seems to be in progress at this time. 271 will have command.
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0: 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Go ahead, pack on up. Come on in.
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0: 10 to District 35 units in station, special attentions, units up to I-64 westbound. Investigate for a suspicious person was driving a white bus with blue sides that had black mountains on it. White bus with blue sides that had black mountains on it. Subject was panhandling at Love's, asking for gas money, allegedly en route to Garden of the Gods in Illinois. Subject appeared to be possibly 1055. Unknown direction of travel, last seen southbound from Love's on US 41, approximately 5 to 10 minutes ago. Authority State Police, Evansville, 1233. In regards last, there were several children inside the bus as well. State Police, Evansville, 1233.
1: This is the Jen Talks Wellness Clinic. Arriving, they have a female threatening suicide. Last night, she's in the office today, refusing to go to the hospital. They're requesting assistance.

0: 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Go ahead. 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
1: Start that last transmission.
2: Clear.
1: Just wait for you. I'll be away from the VHF.

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1: Command, go ahead.
0: Alarm panel is cleared. No active alarms present. All units be going in service. Command is going to be terminated.
1: Clear.
2: Central 267.
1: Go ahead.
3: I'm with maintenance at 501. I just want to confirm, did you receive a call from the alarm company to cancel this alarm at all?
1: Right, it was after all units were on scene.
4: Right, okay. They're going to try to rectify that because there was no cancellation given by anybody on the property.
3: This happened earlier as well. They are trying to work on, so if anyone tries to cancel, just go through command or find out. Do not cancel on the 40 alarm company if anything comes through.
1: Clear.

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1: Good.
0: How are you taking calls?
1: I can.
0: It's just for a VIN check at 501 Monticello Drive on a Chevy truck.
1: In route.
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0: 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Good, Sam.

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0: Put us on the transfer from Bridge Point. We'll be in there.
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过你女王的先生。Will you get control when available? 234 is tonight. Good.

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0: Two W two Central.
1: What?
0: 1318 McKinley Avenue. Had a number one hang up. RP advisor in the area is doing work.
1: Clear. Central 239. You can assign that to me. Help you.
0: Clear.
1: Thank you.

0: Central 11.
1: 4211.
0: I've got contact with female.
2: You might as Gibson County, we'll give you the Decker truck stop.

0: 11 Central.
1: Chris.
0: Houston County, I have a deputy that'll be en route to this truck stop. He'll be coming from Princeton.
2: Clear.
1: I'll be en route here momentarily.
0: 10-4.

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0: 绿皮的一分钟。
1: Good.
0: Maintenance is going to be working on the fire panel at Morris Hall.

0: 2217.
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0: 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Work has been completed on Morse Hall fire panel.
1: Quick.
0: See you, Petey. Are they still
1: testing that, Becca?
0: Yes.
1: Clear.

0: Central 11.
1: Point to 11.
0: Got that female, Cassidy. We're going to drop the trucks off in Decker. Begin your mileage whenever you're ready.
1: Go ahead.
0: 5699. 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
1: Gus.
0: 5709, 4709.

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1: Good.
0: Have a Fiddler alarm.
1: Hi, Frank.
0: 715 South 6th Street, the Indiana Military Museum. It's going to be the east entry door.
1: Clear. Central 245. I'll pick that up.
0: Clear 245.

0: you for the five central.
1: Good.
0: Just information. While on the phone with him, they did get it canceled.
1: Check out your last central.
0: Just information. While on the phone with DEI, they did get a cancellation for the alarm.
1: I'm clear. I'll still be in the house.
0: Clear.

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0: Disinformation. 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He advised one of the guys tripped the alarm in the workshop, and they were supposed to be there.
1: I'm clear.

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1: 37.
0: Attention to the transfer, going to from PR9, going to Gateway.
1: Clear.
0: Where now?

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1: Right.
0: 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Keep traffic going on channel since it's cleared. 1520.

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0: from Good Samaritan EMS, 406 North 1st Street, 406 North 1st Street. It's going to be Dr. Herman's office. They have a 67-year-old male with pain in his left leg. Thank you, volume traffic on there, and talker, Central Clear at 1524.
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1: Right, 35 did.
0: Okay, thank you.

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1: Chief.
0: Flight advise on 1042.
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0: Medic 35. Medic 35 is leaving scene and lots of good Sam, starting mile 0.0. Clear.
1: Central 18.
0: Yeah.
1: 10:42.
0: 42 18.

0: Central Medic 35. 35. 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
1: Clear 1.1.
0: .188.
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1: Go ahead, response 2.
0: Please log me off duty. I'm leaving IGC at this time.
1: Copy.
2: Had a bush hog throw a rock and a bush hog throw a rock and hit a F-150 grain collar with a utility bed. He was going to pull into that Napa parking lot. Let's file a report.
3: 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Central 11.
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0: Dispatch response 4. 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Have a good weekend.
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0: Can you respond to 1901 Willow Street? 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

0: Central, 220.
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0: I'll be arriving at the Willows. 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
1: Yes, I was going to page fire and EMS. 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
0: Whatever you think is necessary. I'm arriving.
1: 10-4.

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Standing on top of group, Central Square at 1620.

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1: Go ahead with me.
0: Illinois 215295.

0: and say that units, if you're not already aware, here's the internet is back up.
1: Central Control.
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1: Does that include your Zydeco terminal?
0: I've got to get it switched back over to us here in a few minutes, but yeah.